The bad times in life is like a telephone. 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But when it ring, just pick it up and receive. When you finish, put down the receiver and carry on. 'Cause the sun will always shine.

peace. 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But now I keep myself pet, deeper still the night. I write by candlelight, I find insight, fundamental movement. 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I get no sleep, I can't get no sleep.

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1: 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Vos decís, oh, foquería, foquerao. Es más o menos lo mismo y suena en Buen Viaje, dale.
2: The jam, pump it up while your feet are stumping, and the jam is pumping. Look ahead, the crowd is jumping. Pump it up a little more, get the party going on the dance floor. See, 'cause that's where the party's at, and you find out if you do that. Jam, pump it up while your feet are thumping, and the

a scabbler. I'm the professor, and all I can tell you is why you still sleep in the sense of still weeping for those things you call dead, and yet had the chance to be born.

same. Call me Mr. Fame, call me what you like, as long as you call me time and again. Feel the presence of the aura of the man, not to compare. Lovely dying for a chance just to touch your hand or

sun, it breaks the mold. Get a look and I'll appear on me. Style I've never seen that makes you wanna grab and hold and squeeze real tight. Who's gonna be the one to save you from yourself? When you wanna take a bite, please, oh baby, please, you beg, you want, you say, you got to get some caught up in the charm.